As Muddy Waters said, the blues had a baby, and they named it Rock and Roll. 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

0: Tuesday morning. What does that look like exactly, man? I always say Tuesdays are my toughest day of the week. They're a tough day. Monday, you kind of still got the momentum from the weekend. You know what I mean? You're still feeling good. You stay up a little later and, you don't get a lot of sleep. Monday night, usually, and then Tuesday, you crash like a pile of bricks. It is tough. Tuesdays are my day. Tuesdays are definitely my day. However, then I got to work this morning and found out that it's National Mac and Cheese Day. There's not a lot of days that I like Mac and Cheese Day, you know? It could be Vegetable Day, you know, it could be Hug Your Friend Day, but no! Today is National Mac and Cheese Day. And of course, we got a lot of great stuff happening today. Coming up at 7 o'clock. Peak Velocity Power Hour. We got some great giveaways as well. We'll be doing the Tough Call coming up at around 8:20, and there is so much more to talk about. High five. Thanks for being here.
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0: 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Shay, hello. 626. I got some water cooler audio. No, oh, but wait. I, for some reason, didn't put it through to you. Yeah, no reason. You know what? We're going to skip this one.
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2: 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My daughter refers to this movie as The Wall, The Wall, The Wall, The Wall. And I finally was like, Isabella, it's called The Great Wall. And she goes, Dad, there is nothing great about that movie.
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3: Good morning. Diesel prices are up this morning after the Energy Board invoked the interrupter clause overnight. Diesel increasing 6.2 cents to a minimum 212.2 in Cape Breton. Gas prices not affected by this change. The Houston government's chosen the East Richmond ATV Riders Association to manage St. Peter's Coastal Trail connecting St. Peter's with River Tillard. Now, that decision not sitting well with another group that had been fighting for several years to manage the trail. The province has been managing it for the past 35 years, but after gathering public feedback at an information session, it chose the ATV Riders Association to manage the 3-kilometer-long Seaside Trail. Association President Ricky Stone tells CBC his group will now start upgrading the trail from grass to gravel, install signs, and add entrance restrictions. The St. Peter's Community Club was also pushing to take over management of the trail, and the province's decision is frustrating to board member Claire Rankin, calling it a slap in the face. Rankin says they're concerned that engine noise will disrupt a nearby nature sanctuary, ruining what was a quiet walk for people. Destination Cape Breton's pushing to reopen the shuttered Port Hastings Visitor Information Center this summer. The tourism group has submitted a formal proposal to the province and Cape Breton's five municipalities for a collaborative pilot project. CEO Terry Smith says Destination Cape Breton would cover about a third of the roughly $150,000 operating costs. It's seeking access to the building and funding support from municipalities and the province, according to the Post. The center at the Canso Causeway entrance counseled more than 72,000 visitors last year. Nominations are open for the third annual Welcoming Spirit Awards in Cape Breton. The awards recognize individuals and organizations that help newcomers feel welcome and included. The Cape Breton Local Immigration Partnership administers the program. Organizers say the awards honor those who foster intercultural understanding and show genuine hospitality. Newcomers are encouraged to nominate someone who made their transition to life on the island easier. In sports, it's the All-Star break in baseball, and St. Louis's Jordan Walker won last night's home run derby in Philadelphia over the Phillies' Kyle Schwarber 12-11. The All-Star game goes tonight. France and Spain are preparing for their semifinal match at the World Cup this afternoon. Now you're up to date. I'm Daryl Good.
2: Cape Breton weather.
4: Well, we got a cloudy day today, becoming a mix of sun and cloud this morning. We'll see a high of 24. Tonight, partly cloudy, risky with thundershower overnight, a low of 17. Tomorrow, showers ending in the morning and then clearing, risky with thundershower later in the day, a high of 24. On Thursday, a mix of sun and cloud with a high of 26. It is 15 degrees at max.
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0: Big Wreck, I absolutely love that song. I am not a big fan of Big Wreck at all, but I love that song. It is 6:45, 15 minutes to go before 7 o'clock. Hey, how you doing out there today? I'm Jason. We got a large day for you today. Lots of great rock and roll coming down the pipeline. Now, I found out that today is National Mac and Cheese Day, and I got excited about it until I also found out that today is National Nude Day. So it's Naked Day, and it is also Mac and Cheese Day. So I don't know how the two of these, you know, I'm thinking noodles, you know what I mean? It's it's Cook Noodle Day. Here it's Mac and Cheese Day. It's also National Nude Day. 10% of people don't like to stay at a relative's house during the holidays because they can't walk around in their underwear. Who knew? I have so many stats about being naked. I looked up so much stuff. Like 27. 27% of men walk around a locker room nude, like, you know, at the gym or at whatever, compared to only 9% of women. So you go, trust me, if you go into a men's locker room, sometimes it's ridiculous. I don't even want to tell you what happens in there. But 2% of people have driven naked. I don't know why. 11% of people don't let their dog see them naked. I don't know why that's so. Something tells me I don't really want my dogs to see me naked. 16% of men say that a woman who sleeps in the nude, very sexy. I have so many of these statistics. 38% of people can't get naked without having a drink beforehand. Yeah, I think I'm there.
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0: 98.3, the Islands Rock, 6:53 on this Tuesday morning. Well, you know what? I'm only going to mention this one more time. I just want to leave it in your brain that today is National Mac and Cheese Day. Also, National Nude Day. So it's kind of a day to get naked and eat mac and cheese. And I got to be honest with you, I can't think of a better day ever in the history of life than eating mac and cheese naked. I'm not going to do it. I'm not going to make any more jokes about noodles or any of that kind of stuff. I'm just going to kind of leave it where it is. What I can tell you is that the Glace Bay Library is hosting a kids' lobster art. And I was like, so I read this, and I was like, what the hell is this? From 2 until 3 today, Harbor Fest is kicking off in Glace Bay. And the Glace Bay Library is starting off this week with a fun lobster painting art. Lobster painting art. 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
1: Good morning. Former Premier John Hamm has passed away at the age of 88. The family physician served as Premier from 1999 to 2006. He's remembered for balancing the provincial budget for the first time in over 30 years and securing a landmark offshore energy deal. Hamm entered politics in 1993 and led the PCs to a majority government in 99. After retiring, he was made an officer of the Order of Canada. He is survived by his wife, three children, and several grandchildren. Premier Tim Houston says he's deeply saddened by the death. Houston remembers Hamm as a compassionate family physician and a leader who made big changes for the province. Flags in all provincial buildings are flying at half-mast in his honor, and Houston extended his condolences to the former premier's wife and family. Prime Minister Mark Carney also issuing a statement mourning the loss of Hamm. He said, as an MLA and as a premier, Dr. Hamm was known for his commitment to Nova Scotia. He believed in outcomes over politics and fought relentlessly to secure a stronger, more prosperous future for the province. Two youths are dead, a third in hospital after a crash in Lilydale outside of Lunenburg on the weekend. Police say a Ford Bronco left Highway 324, hit a tree around 6:30 Saturday morning. Two young people in the vehicle died at the scene. A third was airlifted to hospital with life-threatening injuries. RCMP continue to investigate. President Donald Trump says the U.S. will reinstate its blockade on Iran in the Strait of Hormuz and charge a 20% toll on eligible cargo for safe passage. The announcement followed another exchange of attacks after Iran targeted a container ship in the strategic waterway. The Associated Press reports the U.S. military also carried out strikes on dozens of Iranian military targets. The escalating conflicts renewed fears of wider regional fighting and disruption to global oil shipments. In sports, no games in the major leagues last night as they're on their all-star break. The big game is tonight. Now, in the home run derby last night, Jordan Walker of the Cardinals overcame loud booing from the crowd in Philadelphia and rallied to beat their hometown hero, Kyle Schwarber, 12-11. No games at the World Cup yesterday. France and Spain preparing for their semifinal match this afternoon. Now you're up to date. I'm Daryl Good.
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0: Cape Breton weather.
4: Well, we got a cloudy day today, becoming a mix of sun and cloud this morning. We'll see a high of 24. Tonight, partly cloudy, risky with thundershower overnight, a low of 17. Tomorrow, showers ending in the morning and then clearing, risky with thundershower later in the day, a high of 24. On Thursday, a mix of sun and cloud with a high of 26. It is 15 degrees at max.
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0: out there, Our Lady Peace, 712, 12 minutes after 7. Good morning, high five. Good looking day out there right now. We're live on the corner of Charlotte and Prince in downtown Sydney. And now we are inside the Peak Velocity Power Hour. Every single 7 o'clock hour is the Peak Velocity Power Hour. It's really cool. You know what? What we're going to do at some point during the 7 o'clock hour, we will air a cue to call. And when you hear it, you got to call me at 595-3320. Be the first one through, and we will give you a gift certificate to check out the amazing indoor golf facility that they have at Peak Velocity. That's only one thing that they have at Peak Velocity. On the Wash Plant Road off the Sydney Glace Bay Highway, but you can check out their TrackMan system they have there. It's so cool, really accurate, fun way to kind of, you know, get the game in shape. Maybe on a rainy day, maybe you just want to have some friends with, or some fun with some friends. It's really cool. So what we're going to do, we're going to play that cue to call. You're going to listen very closely. And when you hear it, call me at 595-3320.
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0: Trust Yourself on Max 98.3, the Islands Rock. Hey, coming up this weekend in Loch Lomond. I mention this because I love, well, first of all, I used to spend a lot of time in Loch Lomond when I was a bit younger, and they got the Strawberry Festival happening this weekend. 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
3: Good morning. Diesel prices are up this morning after the Energy Board invoked the interrupter clause overnight. Diesel increasing 6.2 cents to a minimum 212.2 in Cape Breton. Gas prices not affected by this change. The Houston government's chosen the East Richmond ATV Riders Association to manage St. Peter's Coastal Trail, connecting St. Peter's with River Tellard. Now, that decision not sitting well with another group that had been fighting for several years to manage the trail. The province has been managing it for the past 35 years, but after gathering public feedback at an information session, it chose the ATV Riders Association to manage the 3-kilometer-long Seaside Trail. Association President Ricky Stone tells CBC his group will now start upgrading the trail from grass to gravel, install signs, and add entrance restrictions. The St. Peter's Community Club was also pushing to take over management of the trail, and the province's decision is frustrating to board member Claire Rankin, calling it a slap in the face. Rankin said they're concerned that engine noise will disrupt a nearby nature sanctuary, ruining what was a quiet walk for people. Destination Cape Breton's pushing to reopen the shuttered Port Hastings Visitor Information Center this summer. The tourism group has submitted a formal proposal to the province and Cape Breton's five municipalities for a collaborative pilot project. CEO Terry Smith says Destination Cape Breton would cover about a third of the roughly $150,000 operating costs. It's seeking access to the building and funding support from municipalities and the province, according to the Post. The center at the Council Causeway entrance counseled more than 72,000 visitors last year. Nominations are open for the third annual Welcoming Spirit Awards in Cape Breton. The awards recognize individuals and organizations that help newcomers feel welcome and included. The Cape Breton Local Immigration Partnership administers the program. Organizers say the awards honor those who foster intercultural understanding and show genuine hospitality. Newcomers are encouraged to nominate someone who made their transition to life on the island easier. In sports, it's the All-Star break in baseball, and St. Louis's Jordan Walker won last night's home run derby in Philadelphia over the Phillies' Kyle Schwarber 12-11. The All-Star game goes tonight. France and Spain are preparing for their semifinal match at the World Cup this afternoon. Now you're up to date. I'm Daryl Good.
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2: Cape Breton weather.
6: Well, we got a cloudy day today, becoming a mix of sun and cloud this morning. We'll see a high of 24. Tonight, partly cloudy, risky with thundershower overnight, a low of 17. Tomorrow, showers ending in the morning and then clearing, risky with thundershower later in the day, a high of 24. On Thursday, a mix of sun and cloud with a high of 26. It is 15 degrees at max.
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0: Knife. So much fun when he does that one live. He does such a good job. Hey, it's Jason McDonald, and we are live and local in downtown Sydney on a gorgeous Tuesday morning. Got 15 degrees in the mercury right now, and looking for a high of 24. Pretty good day today. We're going to see a mix of sun and cloud later tonight. We'll see some showers, maybe a thunder shower as well. So we'll keep a close eye. Have you been to our website yet today? 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Today we have our Vogue Optical web poll question of the day. 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I don't know. 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I'm going to go with Italy, but I don't know. What do you think? I haven't been to all those places. 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

Buddy Holly, woo, from Weezer. They just performed in Halifax about 2 weeks ago at an outdoor show at Citadel Hill, and it was a banger. But, hey, before that, we heard The Cue to Call with Peak Velocity, and Greg Farrell was our winner of a gift certificate. Greg picks up a gift card to go hang out and play some golf at the indoor golf facility out at Peak Velocity. It's an amazing place. Check it out on Facebook. We got more music. Here's Harlequin, Thinking of You. Tuesday morning, live and local in downtown Sydney. It's Max 98.3.

0: And that's off Love Crimes, the album. It is 7:54 as we kind of ease our way through a Tuesday morning. Now, I got to tell you, you may have heard me say this before. If you tune in on the regular, or if you're a friend of mine, my favorite restaurant in the world, Olive Garden. As soon as I pass, you know, get into an area where there's an Olive Garden, I go, I've eaten Olive Garden all down the Eastern Seaboard. I think every state I've ever been in, Virginia, where else? Georgia, Florida, Maine, New York. I've eaten at the, three-level Olive Garden that overlooks Times Square, right where they dropped the ball on New Year's Eve. I've gone to every single Olive Garden I get because I love it. It's what you're getting. It's not crazy expensive. Well, Olive Garden is bringing back the never-ending pasta pass. Now, here's how it works. 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Oh, my God. Can you imagine? 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Olive Garden last offered this in 2019. They sold 24,000 at that time. They sold out literally in minutes. So this time around, they're doing 10,000, less than half that they did last time. 13 weeks of unlimited pasta. I'm so glad we don't have one. Family physicians everywhere are preparing for the rush.
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3: Good morning. Former Premier John Hamm has passed away at the age of 88. The family physician served as Premier from 1999 to 2006. He's remembered for balancing the provincial budget for the first time in over 30 years and securing a landmark offshore energy deal. Hamm entered politics in 1993 and led the PCs to a majority government in 99. After retiring, he was made an officer of the Order of Canada. He is survived by his wife, three children, and several grandchildren. Premier Tim Houston says he's deeply saddened by the death. Houston remembers Hamm as a compassionate family physician and a leader who made big changes for the province. Flags in all provincial buildings are flying at half-mast in his honor, and Houston extended his condolences to the former premier's wife and family. Prime Minister Mark Carney also issuing a statement mourning the loss of Hamm. He said, as an MLA and as a premier, Dr. Hamm was known for his commitment to Nova Scotia. He believed in outcomes over politics and fought relentlessly to secure a stronger, more prosperous future for the province. Two youths are dead, a third in hospital after a crash in Lilydale outside of Lunenburg on the weekend. Police say a Ford Bronco left Highway 324, hit a tree around 6:30 Saturday morning. Two young people in the vehicle died at the scene. A third was airlifted to hospital with life-threatening injuries. RCMP continue to investigate. President Donald Trump says the U.S. will reinstate its blockade on Iran in the Strait of Hormuz and charge a 20% toll on eligible cargo for safe passage. The announcement followed another exchange of attacks after Iran targeted a container ship in the strategic waterway. The Associated Press reports the U.S. military also carried out strikes on dozens of Iranian military targets. The escalating conflicts renewed fears of wider regional fighting and disruption to global oil shipments. In sports, no games in the major leagues last night as they were on their all-star break. The big game is tonight. Now, in the home run derby last night, Jordan Walker of the Cardinals overcame loud booing from the crowd in Philadelphia and rallied to beat their hometown hero, Kyle Schwarber, 12-11. No games at the World Cup yesterday. France and Spain preparing for their semifinal match this afternoon. Now you're up to date. I'm Daryl Good.
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2: Cape Breton weather.
7: Well, we got a cloudy day today, becoming a mix of sun and cloud this morning. We'll see a high of 24. Tonight, partly cloudy, risky with thundershower overnight, a low of 17. Tomorrow, showers ending in the morning and then clearing, risky with thundershower later in the day, a high of 24. On Thursday, a mix of sun and cloud with a high of 26. It is 15 degrees at max.
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0: If we're local, it's downtown Sydney at the iconic radio building at 318 Charlotte Street. You know, today is the 195th day of 2026. We're over the halfway point. We're on the backside of 2026, which is hard to believe because in ways it feels like it kind of just got started. Well, I came across an article today. The most Googled words so far in 2026. So we're a little halfway, you know, a little past the halfway point. What are some of, not some of, these are the, Google has released a report of the most Googled words so far in 2026. Now, I'm not going to go through all 25. I'll give you an idea. Nuance, urban, socialism, inflation, equity, science, bias. These are all words that were regularly Googled. I'll give you the top five. Number five, integrity. Oh, yeah, a lot of folks don't know what integrity is. Number four was empathy. Number three, fascism. I get it. You might not know what that is. It's a word to Google. Number two, love. I actually kind of love that. I don't know why people are Googling the word love, but I'm glad that you are. And the number one word so far that has been Googled in 2026, gaslighting. And I'm not going to lie to you. I think I contributed to that. I think I Googled that word because I still don't 100% understand it.
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0: It's Tragically Hip on Max 98.3. Hey, how you doing now? Before we get into the tough call, I just want to let you know that I'm not alone in this. I talked about gaslighting being the number one Googled word in 2026, and I don't fully understand it. I do understand it more than my friend Todd, who thought it had something to do with the way you fill your gas tank. So thank you so much, Todd, for letting me know that. It's I still don't fully understand it.
1: The Tough Call, brought to you by Gold Hour and Associates.
0: Well, I'm not gaslighting you on this. Here's the tough call. If you're making tough decisions, tough calls, lately, what bills do I pay? Hey, maybe, do I put any gas in the tank? Maybe do I gaslight it? The debt is mounting and you're not sure what to do. Well, there's a number you can call. Yeah, and it's a tough call, but you can make it the tough call, the right call, when you call my friend Len Shaw over at Goldhar and Associates. And Len and the crew, they have got a great, a great plan to help put you back on track. Now, the way that we get down with the tough call is we select one artist and two songs, and we don't know which song to play, so we turn it over to you, and you call me at 595-3320, and when you do that, not only do you get to pick the song, we'll also pick up the Tough Call mug as well. Very sought-after item. Today, we're going to use Aerosmith. Yeah, Aerosmith. Been a long time. Remember the concert in Open Hearth Park? What a great day that was. I was there from morning till night. I did the morning show from the concert grounds. I was there the entire day. It was just an absolute incredible night. I think the biggest show I ever hosted, being out there right at the end of the stage. It was nice. Anyway, today, which song do you want to hear? Would you like to hear Dude Looks Like a Lady or Dream On? Yeah, we'll go with a classic. Dream On or Dude Looks Like a Lady. All you have to do is call me at 595-3320. It is the tough call. My debt.

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5: 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We'll do it all again tomorrow, I promise, with a new band and two new songs. It's 8:25. In 5 minutes, we'll have your news and weather updates. 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
3: Good morning. Diesel prices are up this morning after the Energy Board invoked the interrupter clause overnight. Diesel increasing 6.2 cents to a minimum 212.2 in Cape Breton. Gas prices not affected by this change. The Houston government's chosen the East Richmond ATV Riders Association to manage St. Peter's Coastal Trail, connecting St. Peter's with River Tellard. Now, that decision not sitting well with another group that had been fighting for several years to manage the trail. The province has been managing it for the past 35 years, but after gathering public feedback at an information session, it chose the ATV Riders Association to manage the 3-kilometer long Seaside Trail. Association President Ricky Stone tells CBC his group will now start upgrading the trail from grass to gravel, install signs, and add entrance restrictions. The St. Peter's Community Club was also pushing to take over management of the trail, and the province's decision is frustrating to board member Claire Rankin, calling it a slap in the face. Rankin said they're concerned that engine noise will disrupt a nearby nature sanctuary, ruining what was a quiet walk for people. Destination Cape Breton's pushing to reopen the shuttered Port Hastings Visitor Information Center this summer. The tourism group has submitted a formal proposal to the province and Cape Breton's five municipalities for a collaborative pilot project. CEO Terry Smith says Destination Cape Breton would cover about a third of the roughly $150,000 operating costs. It's seeking access to the building and funding support from municipalities and the province, according to the Post. The center at the Canso Causeway entrance counseled more than 72,000 visitors last year. Nominations are open for the third annual Welcoming Spirit Awards in Cape Breton. The awards recognize individuals and organizations that help newcomers feel welcome and included. The Cape Breton Local Immigration Partnership administers the program. Organizers say the awards honor those who foster intercultural understanding and show genuine hospitality. Newcomers are encouraged to nominate someone who made their transition to life on the island easier. In sports, it's the All-Star break in baseball, and St. Louis's Jordan Walker won last night's home run derby in Philadelphia over the Phillies' Kyle Schwarber 12-11. The All-Star game goes tonight. France and Spain are preparing for their semifinal match at the World Cup this afternoon. Now you're up to date. I'm Daryl Good.
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2: Cape Breton weather.
6: Well, we got a cloudy day today, becoming a mix of sun and cloud this morning. We'll see a high of 24. Tonight, partly cloudy, risky with thundershower overnight, a low of 17. Tomorrow, showers ending in the morning and then clearing, risky with thundershower later in the day, a high of 24. On Thursday, a mix of sun and cloud with a high of 26. It is 15 degrees at max.
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0: Sam Roberts. And, well, Sam Roberts is one of the musical acts, one of the concerts that we're going to have during the Cape Breton Pro Rodeo coming up in September. This is going to be amazing, folks. This is not your average event. This is a real deal pro rodeo with incredible music lineup like Sam Roberts and Doc Walker and, well, so many more. I'll get to them another time. But you can get all of that information on our website, max983.ca. Just click on the rodeo icon. And you can find out what's happening at the rodeo. It's actually a link to their website. And, yeah, you can learn everything. You know, what's happening, professional rodeo, international athletes, bull riding, bronc riding, you name it. Plus the music. Oh, my God, the music. I can't wait. It's going to be a big tourism thing for Cape Breton. So I'm really excited about it. You can also take part in our Vogue Optical Web Poll question of the day on our website. Today we want to know what country has the best food. I don't know. This is a difficult one. And they don't have, they didn't list one for other. They just listed six or eight countries there. Greece, Italy, Mexico, Spain, Portugal, Canada, Japan, and France. I don't know. Which one do you think?
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0: those highs. It was Stranger on Max 98.3, the Islands Rock. Happy Tuesday morning, the 14th day of July, 195th day of the year. Only 170 days remaining in 2026. Today is National Macaroni and Cheese Day. Oh, yeah. Oh, yeah, we're celebrating. It's also World Nude Day. Yeah, so we get naked. We have some macaroni and cheese. There's noodles everywhere. You know what I'm... Yeah, okay. I won't do that joke again. Sorry, I did it this morning, too. It's also Cal Appreciation Day. 55 days left until Labor Day. It was on this day in 1868 that the tape measure was invented. Yeah, think of the modern tape measure and how important that is to almost literally everything that we build. It was on this day in 1868 that was invented. It was on this day in 1881 that Billy the Kid was shot and killed by Sheriff Pat Garrett. You know, we see these stories so many times roll out in television and movies. We forget that these are actual people. But Billy the Kid... Yes, in 1881, was shot and killed by Sheriff Pat Garrett. It was on this day in 1969 that Easy Rider premiered in New York and, of course, went on to be a huge hit. And in 1979, Batgirls by Donna Summer hits number one.
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Def Leppard Foolin' inside of a rock ride on Max. Here's the Chili Peppers and the Other Side. 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

0: Left Side of the Moon with Chili Peppers and The Other Side. Def Leppard was Foolin'. Foreigner, Cold as Ice. Trooper was Raising a Little Hell. And Metallica had Enter Sandman to kick off the 9 o'clock hour. Good morning to you. What a great looking day out there today. We'll have weather coming up in just a few moments. Stick around. Lots of great music coming up. We're going to hear from Guns N' Roses just around the corner. Neil Young and Led Zeppelin. What a day this is.
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0: Zeppelin and Jermaker on Max 98.3, the Islands Rock. Well, on a sunny day like today, and I know we're going to mix the sun and cloud, but right now it's sunny. I would just love it if you had a brand new pair of polarized sunglasses, designer sunglasses. Maybe from McLeod Optical, you know, if you're looking for good sunglasses, like, and I'll tell you, if you don't understand the difference, go to McLeod Optical and you will. 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You could win a brand new pair of Maui Jims from McLeod Optical. It's that simple. Now, if you want to go and see the Maui Jims that they have, it's easy. Drop in to see them. 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McLeod Optical, you can't miss them. And you could win one of those pairs. It's, again, you will not understand until you go try them on. Take my word. Polarized lenses, protecting your eyes. 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So drop in to see the gang and, maybe get yourself a brand new pair of designer sunglasses. 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

0: it coming down from the Tea Party on Max 98.3, the Islands Rock. Well, that's going to do it for my broadcast portion of my day. Of course, I'm going to be here, going to be in the office here on Charlotte Street for the rest of the day. However, I'm off the air now. So coming up, it would normally be Al Baldwin at lunchtime today. Like it was last week, Rob McNamara is in for Al, who's off for a little bit. And, yeah, so that'll happen at lunchtime. Then Rob is going to carry you the rest of the way through the afternoon right here on Max. And I'll be back first thing tomorrow morning at 6 a.m. to yell at you. Get you going.
1: Cape Breton weather.
0: Well, we've got a cloudy day today, becoming a mix of sun and cloud. A little bit later in the day, a high of 24. Tonight, partly cloudy. Risk of a thunder shower overnight. We'll see about 5 millimeters and a low of 17. Tomorrow, showers ending in the morning. Risk of a thunder shower early in the day, a high of 24. On Thursday, a mix of sun and cloud with a high of 26. It's 21 degrees at max.
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1: Well, we've got a cloudy day today, becoming a mix of sun and cloud a little bit later in the day, a high of 24. Tonight, partly cloudy, risky with thunder shower overnight. We'll see about 5 millimeters and a low of 17. Tomorrow, showers ending in the morning, risky with thunder shower early in the day, a high of 24. On Thursday, a mix of sun and cloud with a high of 26. It's 21 degrees at max.
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and James and Jess came back from the Island Rock. Max FM and the Classic Rock Lunch and Dire Straits before that. Hey, it's Rob and for Al on this Lunch Hour Tuesday. Hope your day is going well. We've got more great classic rock on the way with Queen standing by and Trooper coming up. Right now, Lenny Kravitz, Fly Away from the Island Rock, Max FM.

0: Green of Fat Bottom Girls, wrapping up another great set on the Classic Rock Lunch from the Islands Rock. Max FM Trooper, Lenny Kravitz, Colin James, and Dire Straits before that. It is Rob hanging out for Al again today. I hope your Tuesday is going well. We've got more great classic rock still to come with Lynyrd Skynyrd. Rush on the way, and Police going to kick off 3 on the way next.
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0: trivia by Prep Sheets. That was on this date, 1997, that Cyrus Grissom planned to skyjack that prison transfer plane, right, in the movie Con Air. And that song was playing in the background, if you might remember. That is Lynyrd Skynyrd and Sweet Home Alabama from the Islands Rock, Max FM, and the Classic Rock Lunch. Of course, Cameron Poe came to the rescue and foiled the whole thing, right? Russia there as well, and Police kickstarting 3 on the lunch hour. It's Rob hanging out in for Al again today. We've got more great classic rock, including our live cut from Heart and Barracuda coming up in just a few moments. Other things that happened today in rock history. It was on this date, 1984, that Eddie Van Halen joined Michael Jackson on stage to play his guitar solo from Beat It. That would have been kind of cool. I mean, you're on a Michael Jackson concert anyway back in the 80s, which would have been huge. And then Eddie Van Halen walks out. Pretty awesome. And it was on this date, 1987, that Steve Miller received a star on the Hollywood Walk of Fame. This date in music history.
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0: Zeppelin, Whole Lot of Love from the Honest Rock, Max FM and the Classic Rock Lunch and Heart before that, and their live cut of Barracuda. It's Rob, and for Al, we've got more great classic rock still to come, and our double shot on the way as we wrap up the Classic Rock Lunch. The Who on the way next.
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1: Cape Breton weather.
2: A mix of sun and cloud for today. Gusting winds as high as 60, a high of 24 with Humidex 28, a UV index 7 or high. Partly cloudy, becoming cloudy near midnight with showers and a risk of thundershowers overnight. Rainfall amounts 5 millimeters. Gusting winds to 50, a low of 17. Those showers ending tomorrow morning, still a risk of thundershowers early on, then clearing. Looking at gusting winds, a high of 24 with Humidex 29, a UV index 7 or high. And Thursday, a mix of sun and cloud with a high of 26. That's your weather. 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

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Max 98.3 and ACDC and Dirty Deeds Done Dirt Cheap. Not so cheap these days. The cost of everything, right? It's Robin for Al with Kim Mitchell. Wallflower standing by right now. Joan Jett and the Blackhearts from the Honest Rock. 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

0: From the Onyx Rock, Max 98.3, wrapping up a great set. Wallflowers, Joan Jett and the Blackhearts, Brian Adams, and AC/DC in there as well. That's Rob hanging out for Al until 6 o'clock. So glad to have you along on this Tuesday afternoon. Well, tonight is the Major League Baseball All-Star Game. I really don't watch a lot of it. I find that All-Star Games have kind of lost their attractiveness over the years. Once upon a time, if you remember the NHL All-Star Games from the 80s, those were real games. There was hitting. There was, I think, even some fighting, right? That doesn't happen anymore. It's kind of a pickup game now, and baseball kind of the same as well. And the Home Run Derby last night, watched a little bit of it. But it's kind of funny. I'm a baseball fan, but I guess I'm a Blue Jays fan because any other team, I really don't recognize a lot of the names sometimes. And Jordan Walker, yeah, who from the St. Louis Cardinals winning the Major League Baseball Home Run Derby contest last night. Anyway, good on him. Blue Jays in the game tonight. John Schneider is the manager of the American League. Louis Varland is there. Dylan Cease, I think, is starting the game. And everybody's favorite, Ernie Clement, making the lineup this year as well.
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Rebel Yell from the Onyx Rock, Max 98.3 on a Tuesday afternoon. It's Rob hanging out till 6. Looks like not a bad afternoon at all. A little rain in the forecast tonight. We've got full weather forecast details coming up shortly. Triumph on the way and the Black Rose standing by. All right, now the Tea Party. 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

0: hoping somebody's out there from the Orange Rock, Max 98.3. Black Crowes in there as well, and Tea Party kickstarting that set on a Tuesday afternoon. It's Rob hanging out in for Al till 6. So glad to have you along on a bad afternoon. We've got weather forecast details coming up in just a little bit. Well, the cost of Major League teams has gone up so much over the last, say, 20 years or so. I remember years ago, it was a big deal when an NHL team had to pay a $5 million expansion fee. That was probably in the early 90s. And then franchises are selling for extraordinary prices right now. For example, the late Paul Allen of Apple fame apparently bought the Seattle Seahawks back in 1997. Now, that's almost 30 years ago, mind you. But bought them back in 1997 for $194 million. They just sold last week for, are you ready for this, a record $9.6 billion. Now, they are the Super Bowl champs, right? Which I'm sure added a little bit, but I'd say a pretty good return on investment for the Allen family.
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0: Doctor and Boy Inside the Man from the Islands Rock. Max 98.3 and the Killers and Somebody Told Me. It's Rob in for Al on this Tuesday afternoon. 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
6: Cape Breton weather.
7: A mix of sun and cloud for today. Gusting winds as high as 60, a high of 24 with humidex 28, a UV index 7 or high. Partly cloudy, becoming cloudy near midnight with showers and a risk of thunder showers overnight. Rainfall amounts 5 millimeters, gusting winds to 50, a low of 17. Those showers ending tomorrow morning, still a risk of thunder showers early on, then clearing. Looking at gusting winds, a high of 24 with humidex 29, a UV index 7 or high. And Thursday, a mix of sun and cloud with a high of 26. That's your weather. 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

Tragically Hip and Courage from the On It's Rock. Max 98.3 and Bon Jovi. Bad Medicine before that. Rob hanging out in for Al. Thanks so much for hanging out until 6. Loverboy still to come and Ozzy Osbourne on the way. Another brick in the wall. This is Pink Floyd from the On It's Rock. 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

hard to believe it's almost a year already since he passed away. It'll be a year this month. It's Ozzy Osbourne of Mama, I'm Coming Home. From the Onyx Rock, Max 98.3. It's Rob, hanging out till 6. Loverboy, loving every minute of it. 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

0: Loverboy. Loving every minute of it from the Onyx Rock, Max 98.3, Ozzy Osbourne and Mama, I'm Coming Home, Pink Floyd, Tragically Hip, and Bon Jovi kickstarting two on this Tuesday afternoon together. It's Rob and for Al. Thanks so much for hanging out. Well, the World Cup continues. The semifinals take place today and tomorrow. Today, it is France and Spain. Tomorrow, it's England and Argentina. And I think I mentioned this yesterday. Somebody had said that this is the first time that the top four ranked teams going in to the World Cup actually made the top four. So I guess the people selecting those teams or choosing knew what they were talking about, right? Saturday, by the way, is the third place game. And Sunday is the big championship game, including the star-studded halftime show, which includes Justin Bieber, Madonna, Coldplay, Shakira, and BTS, among others. My money, and if I was going to bet, I'm not, but if I was going to bet, I would say it will be France and Argentina. But what do I know, right? Kylian Mbappe versus Lionel Messi, just as the World Cup organizers had hoped. Anyway, we'll see. Like I said, the semifinals today and tomorrow at the World Cup.
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0: Orgasm, Young and Restless from the Onyx Rock Max 98.3. Def Leppard in there as well, and The Offspring kickstarting that three on this World Nude Day. It is World Nude Day. Nude Day, if you happen to look in your neighbor's yard and you see something, maybe, you know, that's why they're just celebrating World Nude Day. By the way, it's also measuring tape day. Whether that's coincidence, I have no idea. But speaking of World Nude Day, it says here that 27% of men do walk around nude in the locker room. We all know those guys, right? We've played hockey in sports with those guys compared to just 9% of women. 20% of women are open to going to a nude beach. They are. 15% of men would rather streak naked down a street than change their hairstyle. 9% of men and 5% of women would post a naked photo of themselves online if it meant that they would receive more likes. 2% of people have driven naked. They have. And you know all those people who are working home during COVID and continue to do so? 2% of those people, yeah, they're working at home naked. It is World Nude Day. Celebrate if you like.
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0: 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This could be an interesting take. I know everybody has their preference, right? Is it Greece, Italy, Mexico, Spain, Portugal, Canada, Japan, or France? 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Chinese, come on. What do you think? What country has the best food? 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Is it Greece, Italy, Mexico, Spain, Portugal, Canada, Japan, or France? 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
1: Cape Breton weather.
2: A mix of sun and cloud for today. Gusting winds as high as 60, a high of 24 with humidex 28, a UV index 7 or high. Partly cloudy, becoming cloudy near midnight with showers and a risk of thunder showers overnight. Rainfall amounts 5 millimeters, gusting winds to 50, a low of 17. Those showers ending tomorrow morning, still a risk of thunder showers early on, then clearing. Looking at gusting winds, a high of 24 with humidex 29, a UV index 7 or high. And Thursday, a mix of sun and cloud with a high of 26. That's your weather. 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

Max 98.3. It's Rob and for Al on this Tuesday afternoon. And it was on this date, 1984, that Eddie Van Halen jumped up on stage by surprise with Michael Jackson to play that guitar solo and beat it. How cool would that have been? Hard to believe he's been gone as long as he has. Van Halen, it's Jump from the Island's Rock, Max 98.3.

0: Rock Max 98.3, April Wine, Van Halen, Trooper, and Kiss in that set on this Tuesday afternoon. It's Rob in for Al. Thanks so much for hanging out. Well, I'm sure you've probably used Google, right? It's become its own verb. Google it, right? I Googled that, right? So we've used Google for so many things. And the top 25 most Googled words so far in 2026 has been released. In the top five, integrity, empathy, fascism, love, who's Googling love, right? And gaslighting is also on the list. In fact, it is number one in the top 25 most Googled words so far of 2026.
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Queen, Bohemian Rhapsody from the Islands Rock, Max 98.3. It's Rob and for Al with Kim Mitchell standing by. The Red Hot Chili Peppers coming up. Right now, Tesla. 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

0: Mitchell, rock and roll duty from the Onyx Rock, Max 98.3, Red Hot Chili Peppers, Tesla, and Queen getting that set started. It's Rob in for Al, and we all know who Joey Chestnut is, right? This world competitive eater who has been the Nathan's hot dog eating champion several times. I think he recently won during the July 4th long weekend. I think he ate 66 hot dogs. Have you ever seen him do it? It's actually quite disgusting. Right? He dips them in water so that they slide down a little easier. Yeah, I don't even know if he chews them, right? Anyway, pretty gross. But hot dogs is not the only competition that he gets involved with. In fact, surprisingly, he recently finished second in the inaugural Saugus Wing Eating Competition in New Hampshire. Guy by the name of James Webb won the contest by eating 7.77 pounds of wings in just 10 minutes. Chestnut was just behind him at 7.54 pounds and said after the competition that he used a pinching and scooping technique to pull the meat from the wings. 7.54 pounds. It's still impressive, but apparently not good enough.
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0: That was Tina Turner. It's Only Love from the Islands Rock, Max 98.3 and Soundgarden and Spoon Man. Before that, it's Rob in for Alan. 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And you know it, a great prize pack full of summer barbecue essentials, courtesy of Foodland in Glace Bay or Sydney Mines. 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
1: Kate Breton weather.
2: A mix of sun and cloud for today. Gusting winds as high as 60, a high of 24 with Humidex 28, a UV index 7 or high. Partly cloudy, becoming cloudy near midnight with showers and a risk of thunder showers overnight. Rainfall amounts 5 millimeters, gusting winds to 50, a low of 17. Those showers ending tomorrow morning, still a risk of thunder showers early on, then clearing. Looking at gusting winds, a high of 24 with Humidex 29, a UV index 7 or high. And Thursday, a mix of sun and cloud with a high of 26. That's your weather. 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

0: Why is that important? Well, it happened 11 years after a swimming accident at a campground while he was attending the same event, and it left him paralyzed. Connor Hertel fronted his band on stage Friday, Hertel, calling it a full circle moment. The 32-year-old from Dublin Shore says music has been therapy throughout his recovery. His band's debut single draws directly from his experience with hopeful and dark days. Hertel tells CBC he tried to hold back emotion during the performance. The lead guitarist says the show held deep meaning for the entire band, and it marked their biggest gig to date. In sports, a first semifinal at the World Cup has France playing Spain this hour, and baseball's All-Star Game gets set to go tonight in Philadelphia. Now you're up to date. I'm Sheldon McLeod.
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4: Kate Breton Weather.
5: A mix of sun and cloud for today. Gusting winds as high as 60, a high of 24 with humidex 28, a UV index 7 or high. Partly cloudy, becoming cloudy near midnight with showers and a risk of thundershowers overnight. Rainfall amounts 5 millimeters. Gusting winds to 50, a low of 17. Those showers ending tomorrow morning, still a risk of thundershowers early on, then clearing. Looking at gusting winds, a high of 24 with humidex 29, a UV index 7 or high. And Thursday, a mix of sun and cloud with a high of 26. That's your weather. 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

Max 98.3 and Blind Melon. Before that, as we kick off the ride home on this Tuesday, it's Rob and for Al, little Aerosmith, Walk This Way from the Onage Rock, Max 98.3.

0: Carl Smith and Walk This Way from the Audience Walk. 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It's Rob in for Al. And the Major League Baseball All-Star Game goes tonight from Philadelphia, Pennsylvania. I think three Blue Jays on the team, right? Pitcher Louis Varland. Dylan Cease, I think, is going to start the game tonight. And our good buddy Ernie Clement is on the team, I think, at one point. Anyway, I don't know if he finished that way, but he was leading the entire Major League Baseball in votes. So good on him. Seems like a very likable guy and one of our best players so far this year. John Schneider, by the way, is also taking part. He is the manager of the American League tonight.
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Guns N' Roses. Welcome to the jungle. The Island's Rock, Max 98.3. It's Rob in for Al with the hip standing by. Incubus coming up. A little BTO. You ain't seen nothing yet. The Island's Rock, Max 98.3.

0: Tragically Hip and Little Bones from the On It's Rock, Max 98.3, Incubus in there as well, a little BTO and Guns N' Roses. Kickstarting that great set as we ride home on this Tuesday afternoon. It's Rob hanging out in for Al until 6 o'clock. Today, by the way, is National French Fry Day. I thought that was yesterday, too. Was it not? And you know what? They're so good, let's celebrate them 2 days in a row. It's also National Mac and Cheese Day, World Kebab Day, National Nude Day, as we talked about earlier today, National Tape Measure Day on the same day. How ironic. It's also a Collector Car Appreciation Day and National Grand Marnier Day. And it's also Shark Awareness Day. And I saw somebody post something online recently that there are some sharks in the area. You know, don't cause an immediate danger, but you do have to be aware that we do have some sharks in the area. And it's Shark Week on TV this week too, right? Always love Shark Week. Birthdays today. Conor McGregor, who didn't last too long in his fight on the weekend. He's turning 38 today. Missy Gold is 56. If anybody like me grew up watching the show Benson, remember that? Remember the little girl in Benson? Yeah, she's 56 years old. Matthew Fox from Party of Five and Lost. He's turning the big 6-0. And Jane Lynch from Glee and 40-year-old virgin. Jane is turning 66 years old today. And if it's your birthday as well, a very happy birthday to you.
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0: Son and I were recently talking about some of the bands that had played in the area back, you know, the last 20 years, 30 years or so, including some bands that have played at CBU, and Our Lady Peace played there, I think about 17, 18 years ago. What a show that would have been. Our Lady Peace and Clumsy from the Islands Rock, Max 98.3 in the Doors, and Touch Me before that. It's Rob and for Al. 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
5: Cape Breton weather.
6: A mix of sun and cloud for today. Gusting winds as high as 60, a high of 24 with humidex 28, a UV index 7 or high. Partly cloudy, becoming cloudy near midnight with showers and a risk of thunder showers overnight. Rainfall amounts 5 millimeters, gusting winds to 50, a low of 17. Those showers ending tomorrow morning, still a risk of thunder showers early on, then clearing. Looking at gusting winds, a high of 24 with humidex 29, a UV index 7 or high. And Thursday, a mix of sun and cloud with a high of 26. That's your weather. 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
3: Well, good afternoon. For the second time in as many days, the Energy Board is using the interrupter clause to increase the price of diesel fuel. The board is expected to hike the price of diesel by 10.7 cents a liter tonight. That's in addition to the 6.2 cents that it went up yesterday or at midnight last night. Once again, gas prices will remain unchanged. The board also used the interrupter clause last week, last Thursday, after the U.S. launched new airstrikes on Iran, causing both gas and diesel to jump at the same time. And with the ongoing issues today in the Middle East, world oil prices are again heading upwards. Five people have been charged with attempted murder in connection with a serious assault in Escasoni earlier this month. Police responded to a report of an injured man on the roadway near Mickey's Lane and Shore Road around 12:30 in the morning on July 4th. The 39-year-old victim was taken to hospital with serious but non-life-threatening injuries. Police say he was walking home from a gathering when he became involved in an altercation with people known to him. Two men, 20-year-old Evander Alexander Marshall and 18-year-old Frederick Jr. Knockwood, along with three teenagers, have been arrested or charged. Police executed search warrants at several residents and seized evidence. A new partnership is aiming to build a skilled workforce for Cape Breton's emerging offshore wind industry. Sydney Harbor Investment Partners has signed a memorandum of understanding with the International Longshoremen's Association for the future Nova Port offshore wind logistics terminal at Port Edward. The deal focuses on workforce training, long-term jobs, and operational excellence. Ship CEO Albert Barbucci says the partnership will help create local jobs and opportunities for future generations. The announcement follows Nova Port's recent pre-qualification in Canada's first offshore wind bidding process. Partners include Member 2 First Nation, Blue Water Shipping, and the Nova Scotia Community College. Toro Police Service has added new tactical armored vehicle to its fleet, donated by Garda World. Police say the vehicle will provide enhanced protection for officers and the public during high-risk incidents. It will also function as a mobile command post for coordinating operations.

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1: I found me a reason, so check me tomorrow. 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

Matthew Good and Hello Time Bomb from the Islands Rock. Matt, 98.3 as we kick it into overdrive from the ride home on this Tuesday afternoon. It's Rob and for Al. Thanks so much for hanging until 6. Loverboy still to come. Puddle of Mud on the way. Right now, Def Leppard. This is Animal from the Islands Rock. 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

0: and Turn Me Loose. 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From the Onyx Rock, Max 98.3, and is Rob in for Al. Thanks so much for hanging out. Some fun facts for you as you make your way home this afternoon. It says here that less than 40% of us eat dinner as a family every night. You know, families are so busy. There's so many things going on. And even our family, I bet you it's maybe once, possibly twice a week that we're able to do that. Simply because everybody is so busy. But cherish those moments, right? Enjoy them. You don't get to do it quite as often as we used to be able to. It says here that billions of wire hangers are used every year, but almost no one buys them, right? You get them for free. Dry cleaners, stuff like that. Drivers are honking their horns 12% more than they did just 5 years ago. I don't know how they measure that, but they are. Have a listen. You might hear one. And research finds that you're least likely to tell a lie between 8 a.m. and 11 a.m. So the rest of the day, wide open. There you go. Fun facts as we ride home on a Tuesday.
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0: College Rock, Max 98.3, and Pat Benatar before that, and Heartbreaker as we ride home on this Tuesday. Hey, it's Rob, and for Alan, don't forget you've got till the end of the month to get those entries in for the Maui Gym designer sunglasses, courtesy of McLeod Optical and Vision Center. 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

0: Pursuit of Happiness and Hard to Laugh. The Audience Rock, Max 98.3, and Coldplay before that, and Clocks. Thanks so much for hanging out again on this Tuesday afternoon. I am back again tomorrow for a midweek Wednesday. Hope you'll join me after 12 o'clock as we kick off the afternoon with the Classic Rock Lunch. Have yourself a fantastic Tuesday night, and we'll chat soon.
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5: Cape Breton weather.
6: A mix of sun and cloud for today. Gusting winds as high as 60, a high of 24 with humidex 28, a UV index 7 or high. Partly cloudy, becoming cloudy near midnight with showers and a risk of thundershowers overnight. Rainfall amounts 5 millimeters. Gusting winds to 50, a low of 17. Those showers ending tomorrow morning, still a risk of thundershowers early on, then clearing. Looking at gusting winds, a high of 24 with humidex 29, a UV index 7 or high. And Thursday, a mix of sun and cloud with a high of 26. That's your weather. 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

0: Kate Breton weather.
1: Becoming cloudy near midnight with some showers. A risk of thunder showers overnight. Our rainfall amounts 5 millimeters. Gusting winds to 50, a low of 17. Those showers ending in the morning, then clearing. Still a risk of thunder showers early on. Gusting winds, a high of 24 with a humidex 29, a UV index 7 or high. Clear skies tomorrow night, a low of 15. A mix of sun and cloud for Thursday. We're looking at a high of 26. And for Friday, a mix of sun and cloud and a high of 22. That's your weather. 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

0: Hey, it's Sandy from Route 4 Pizza and Grill. Before we teamed up with Max 98.3, we were doing all right, but now it's a whole different story. 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